Star 99.1. You know, in that song, Jet, Are You Gonna Be My Girl? You can play all sorts of instruments, whether it's the keyboard, the tambourines, obviously a big one, guitar, drums. You always gotta get in some sort of an air solo. It's Stained with Fade, and I hope that you are enjoying your Memorial Day today and maybe spending some time with your friends, family, making some memories as we roll into summer here very soon.

0: Why is alternative rock star 99.1? Question for you. What are your thoughts on summer? So in a new survey, the average American says the real start of summer is actually May 21st. So a few days ago, summer doesn't officially begin, though, until Sunday, June 21st. But who doesn't want an extra month of summer? I mean, I don't know. 92% of people say they are usually in summer mode well before June 21st. And most people consider Memorial Day weekend to be like the kickoff to summer vibes and activities and watermelon and all the things and the little kiddie pools. People in northern states like Maine, South Dakota, New Hampshire, most summer ready right now. People in already hot places, California, Arizona, New Mexico, least excited about early summer. 53% of Americans plan to live their best life this summer. That's great. Compared to 47% who plan on taking it easy. 10% want every day of their summer to be booked or even just spending time with family and friends and grilling outside and things. So happy summer today, whether you bring it in or not, or you wait till June 21st.
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1: Memorial Day travel hit a record this year with flying and driving. 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

Hawaii's alternative rock, Star 99.1. All right, so here's a random Memorial Day fact for you. Americans eat roughly 818 hot dogs every single second. Between today and Labor Day, more than 7 billion hot dogs over the summer. It's pretty wild. It's the Red Hot Chili Peppers. It's Can't Stop.

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1: With Linkin Park, the Silver Sun Pickups, Sum 41. We're going to hear them in a few minutes. Not only are we still going strong with our Memorial Day 2K, but also I want to tell you how you can win a lot of money with the 250K USA giveaway. We're going to get into that in a couple minutes.

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1: Sum 41 in Too Deep. I'm Mike Jones with big news for you that starting a week from now, next Monday, you can win a whole lot of money as we're celebrating America's 250th birthday for the 250K USA giveaway. Starting next Monday, we're going to have four chances a day to win $2,500. You can use that money to go somewhere in the country you've never been. Go explore. Go see a city you've always wanted to go to. Whatever you want to do with the money, starting next Monday, you're going to have four chances a day to win $2,500. 8 in the morning, 11 in the morning, 2 and 5 in the afternoon. 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
1: It's POD and Alive. I'm Mike Jones. We still have a lot more to go on our Memorial Day 2K weekend with the music back in the early 2000s into the 2010s. And one of my favorite things that came out right in the middle of the 2000s was the Foo Fighters, their In Your Honor album, their double album, where on the first half they threw it down. The second one, it was acoustic. It was totally different for the Foos, and it still remains some of my favorite stuff they ever did. Best of you on our Memorial Day 2K weekend.

The Memorial Day 2K weekend. Y2K didn't bring the apocalypse, but it was the year that Brad Pitt took Jennifer Aniston off the market, which kind of felt like the same thing. I remember feeling so forlorn. Starred 99.1, Hawaii's alternative.

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1: Hoobastank and the Reason on our Memorial Day 2K weekend. Are you going to try? I'm going to do it. I'm going to see if I can hit these high notes and crazy from Gnarls Barkley. I'm not saying I'm going to be successful, but got to try at least.

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1: Sugar, we're going down. 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But also we want to look ahead because we have Death Cab for Cutie now, and we're going to get their new album soon. Plus, Bleachers, they just gave us theirs this past Friday. We also have Sublime on the way, Shinedown, Muse. 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
1: Jimmy Eat World in the middle on our Memorial Day 2K weekend. I'm actually going to see Jimmy Eat World in a couple weeks going to Chicago. Well, how would you like to do some traveling? We've got money for you to go hit the road with our 250K USA giveaway, celebrating America's 250th birthday by hooking you up with a lot of money. I'll tell you all about this new big contest in just a couple minutes. Seether.

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1: Papa Roach and Last Resort. Thanks so much for hanging out with us today on our Memorial Day 2K weekend. 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I'm Mike Jones, and next Monday, we're going to kick off our big new contest for America's 250th birthday, the 250K USA giveaway, where four times a day you can win $2,500 to go travel, to go see the country, to do whatever you want with it. 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
1: Lose Yourself from Eminem, and he's not our only musician slash movie star on our Memorial Day 2K weekend right now. We're going to hear 30 Seconds to Mars right after Stain. Jared Leto, of course, he's done a ton of acting. And Jared, next up, he's going to be Skeletor in the new He-Man movie. Masters of the Universe is coming out June 5th. I haven't seen any spoilers. I've been avoiding reviews and everything. I love He-Man, love Skeletor. I'm really excited about seeing the movie.

0: 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We're running a marathon.
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1: Linkin Park is on our Memorial Day 2K weekend. We got a curveball from My Chemical Romance, because I thought with this year being the 20th anniversary of the Black Parade album, they would have done something with a reissue there. But instead, they announced, we're going to do a deluxe edition of Danger Days. Still pretty cool. Watch out for that, with a whole bunch of bonus goodies on there coming out on July 10th.

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1: It's Rise Against and Savior. I'm Mike Jones. 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
1: How to Save a Life. The Fray is on our Memorial Day 2K weekend. I'm Mike Jones. I want to tell you how you can cash in for America's birthday, because starting next Monday, you can win with the 250K USA giveaway. 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
1: Dance, dance. We're continuing our Memorial Day 2K weekend with Fall Out Boy. This is one of the best parts of doing a throwback weekend like this. Getting to pull out songs from the archives that, well, I can't remember the last time I heard Wasteland from 10 years. We got it now, though, on our Memorial Day 2K weekend.

The Memorial Day 2K weekend. Y2K didn't bring the apocalypse, but it was the year that Brad Pitt took Jennifer Aniston off the market, which kind of felt like the same thing. I remember feeling so forlorn. Starred 99.1, Hawaii's alternative.

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1: Face down from Red Jumpsuit Apparatus. We still have a lot more to go on our Memorial Day 2K weekend. Thanks so much for hanging out. I'm Mike Jones. 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
1: Use somebody, our Memorial Day 2K weekend with the Kings of Leon. 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

Star 99.1, Hawaii's alternative rock. Weezer is setting the tone right with Island in the Sun on our Memorial Day 2K weekend. I'm Mike Jones, and while Weezer is looking ahead to their tour in September and October with the Killers, they've got a huge show this coming weekend, and people all around the world are going to see them. I'll tell you about it. We got the Killers right after Southside from Moby and Gwen Stefani. We'll talk about everything in a few minutes.

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1: Somebody told me with the boyfriends and girlfriends and more boyfriends, we got everyone together with the Killers on our Memorial Day 2K weekend. But then they're going to have even more people seeing them this coming Saturday. I'm Mike Jones, because the Killers are playing the kickoff concert for the final match in the Champions League with Arsenal, who just won the Premier League, versus PSG, and hundreds of millions of people around the world are going to be watching the match. And the Killers, they have to bring it and then bring it even more to get things going. But it's the Killers. Of course they will.
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1: Breaking the Habit with Linkin Park on our Memorial Day 2K weekend. I'm Mike Jones. I'm sure Linkin Park back in the early 2000s put more pressure on themselves than anyone because Hybrid Theory was such a mega debut album. And they're like, well, how are we going to follow it up? Well, they did. And they went just as big with Meteora, with Breaking the Habit, with Numb, Somewhere I Belong, Lying From You. I mean, just so many great songs on that, too.

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1: Three Doors Down is keeping us going on our Memorial Day 2K weekend. I'm Mike Jones, and next Monday, we're going to start our big new contest, the 250K USA giveaway, starting next Monday. 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

She's such a little DJ. 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Turn that trick to me.

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1: Nickelback is with us on our Memorial Day 2K weekend. And thank you for being with us, too, hanging out now and all through the last couple of days. I'm Mike Jones. We're not done. We're still going to go through 11 o'clock tonight. Plenty more to go on the 2K weekend. But also, anytime you want to take it back to the 2000s, with Nickelback, with the Raconteurs, Paramore, and everybody, we have our Alt-2K channel on the iHeartRadio app. You can have it 24/7, anytime, anywhere you want, all for free. 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

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I'm Mike Jones. 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
1: Hey, what's going on? It's Alex Mack. Hopefully you're having, a nice Memorial Day. We are, celebrating with our Memorial Day 2K, all these songs from the 2000s, but remember why we have this day. 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
1: 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It's Alex Mack. 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
1: I feel like this is the tricky part of Memorial Day weekend, right? Like, are you traveling today if you have the day off? And, you know, getting back just in time for work tomorrow? Are you already back? I don't know. Look, if you are traveling in any capacity today, just make sure you, you know, drive safe or get to the airport early. I imagine it's going to be crazy. 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
1: What's going on? It's Alex Mack. I've had a great Memorial Day weekend. Hopefully you have too, but I'm looking ahead and just dreading moving coming up soon. It's, you know what, it's at the point where, like, I should hire movers, but I'm still very much on the, ask your friends and provide pizza budget, you know what I mean?

0: 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Then I realize it's my thighs.
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1: Obviously, that was like a huge hit, right, from the All-American Rejects, a classic for our Memorial Day 2K. But I'm really excited for their new stuff. We just got the album Sandbox. It's so good. They're doing their like pop-up, like DIY house party tour right now. But I expect to see some sort of like big, fully produced tour for that new record soon. Hopefully.

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1: I've been having such a good time with our Memorial Day 2K. All the best songs from the 2000s. Really nostalgic for me. I've been taking a ton of requests. I did sneak this one in just because I wanted to hear a little Death Cab for Cutie. You know, we got the new record coming out, but this one's so good. It's classic. I Will Possess Your Heart.

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1: A little Green Day for your Memorial Day 2K. My name's Alex Mack. I actually saw Green Day's sort of like side project, quote-unquote, band Pinhead Gunpowder announced some tour dates. Only 12 dates, and I think they sold out like instantly. Dude, I was looking at some of the, like, the resale, you know, ticket prices. The one closest to me was like $1,000 or something for a ticket. That's insane. I love live music, but I think $1,000, I mean, if you can do it, do it. But I will be watching YouTube videos after.
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1: Hoobastank. I mean, you can't beat the reason. My name's Alex Mack. You know what? Speaking of Hoobastank, do you think they're playing Vans Warped Tour? I thought that was, like, kind of a wild pick for the lineup, but so cool. I love that.

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1: My Chemical Romance and my favorite band. My name's Alex Mack. Really excited, actually. I saw they announced they're releasing like a deluxe edition of their album Danger Days, which I think is a super underrated My Chem album. Okay, I mean, like, am I going to get, you know, the expensive deluxe vinyl thing that I super don't need? Yeah, for sure. But I mean, look, that record came out on my birthday when I was a senior in high school. Like, I got to get it. I never knew.

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1: What's going on? It's Alex Mack. Hopefully you've been enjoying our Memorial Day 2K, your Memorial Day weekend. I did see that somebody created like a Lego set or like, you know, recreation of Linkin Park's Hybrid Theory, like the album cover, which is sick. I don't know that you can buy that, but if they release it, I'm definitely getting it. Okay, not on Hybrid Theory, but wanted to play something from Minutes to Midnight. Got you bleed it out.

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1: What's going on? It's Alex Mack. Now, look, I'm not like the biggest video game guy by any stretch, but I do love James Bond. And there's like a 007 video game, like a new one. Dude, Lenny Kravitz, like, voices and is the, like, character model for the Bond villain in that game. Like, that is awesome. Maybe I have to get it.

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1: I've had so many awesome memories, like playing all these songs from the 2000s for our Memorial Day 2K. Like, I remember this next song I'm going to play for you, I heard, like, on the radio, but live for the first time when Gnarls Barkley opened for the Chili Peppers. I think it was the Stadium Arcadium tour, but, like, crazy to hear crazy live.

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1: Now, I know it's Memorial Day weekend, and hopefully you're traveling, got to travel a little bit, but I just saw this festival in Mexico City, the Corona Capital Festival. We just heard The Offspring, who are performing there, alongside 21 Pilots, The Gorillaz, The Strokes, Mumford & Sons, like, just an insane lineup. And look, I've never been to Mexico, ever, and Mexico City's been on my list, so maybe this is the year.

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1: My name's Alex Mack. I appreciate you hanging out. Hopefully it's been an awesome, you know, Memorial Day weekend for you. 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
14: The Memorial Day 2K weekend. Y2K didn't bring the apocalypse, but it was the year that Brad Pitt took Jennifer Aniston off the market, which kind of felt like the same thing. 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
1: 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It's Alex Mack. Now, it has been our Memorial Day 2K, which has been a lot of fun playing you all the best songs of the 2000s. But keep in mind, I do still have Emerging Alt coming up. 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
2: Chili Peppers for your Memorial Day 2K. 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Okay, you can't tell me that this song... Okay, actually, you know what? Here's a test. What does this song make you think of? I'll give you a second. Like Donnie Darko, right? Or is that just my weird indie movie brain?
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1: What a vibe. It's Alex Mack. Hey, just a reminder, even though we've been playing you the best songs of the 2000s for your Memorial Day 2K, I do have a full hour of the best new music coming up. Okay, we do Emerging Alts, your new music show, every weeknight at 11 o'clock, holidays included. So that's coming up here in just a little bit. But, I mean, dude, System of a Down first.

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My name's Alex Mack. Look, we're always trying to keep you up to date on all the latest shows coming to Oahu. So make sure to follow us on all the socials at Star 99.1 Hawaii.

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1: Happy Memorial Day. It's Alex Mack. This is your new music show. It's Emerging Alt. Even with the holiday, not going to miss your full hour of new music. Look, we do this every weeknight at 11 o'clock, okay? Holidays included, so I'm glad you're here. We have a lot to get into, especially if you're just hanging out, recovering maybe. There's new Muse on the show. We're doing Violet Grohl with Temper Trap. Death Cab for Cutie and Modest Mouse back with new music. Sublime, Evanescence. It just feels like an insane playlist I'm scrolling through right now. Yellow Card, All American Rejects, like... what year is it? I mean, honestly, kind of perfect for our Memorial Day 2K. So hang out, full hour of new stuff kicking off right now with this one from Dirty Heads. It's one of those days. Yeah.

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1: That was a new one from Muse called Be With You here on Emerging Alt. We did actually just get another new song from them called Hexagons. It's going to be on the new album, The Wow Signal. We get that on June 26th. But hey, we got Violet Grohl right now. This song's called Thumb.

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0: Violet Grohl, song's called Thumb, here on Emerging Alt. My name's Alex Mack. Real excited we're getting her album at the end of this week, Be Sweet to Me, coming out on Friday. I'm stoked for that. But let me know what you thought. If you want to hear more from Violet, you know, I had Muse and Dirty Heads on to kick off the show, so chime in. You know, I love getting your messages. You can always hit me up. If you want to leave me a talk back on our free iHeartRadio app, all you have to do is tap the microphone button. You talk right into your phone, hit send, and your message comes straight to me here in the studio. 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
1: That was the Temper Trap. The song's called Giving Up Air on Emerging Alt. My name's Alex Mack. Hope you're enjoying your Memorial Day. It's been pretty cool to get to be on the radio today, just kind of hanging out, playing you all the best new stuff. Like this one, new Death Cab for Cutie, sounds so good on air. The song's called Riptides.

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2: 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That's New Modest Mouse here on Emerging Alt. My name's Alex Mack. It is Memorial Day. Hopefully you got the day off. You're enjoying the last little bits before we head into the next week. So I'm trying to keep the good vibes going with new Sublime right now. It's Until the Sun Explodes.

Star99.1, Evanescence. That's Who Will You Follow here on Emerging Alts. We actually just got the video for that song. If you haven't seen it, worth checking out while you're hanging out tonight. Somber right now, though. Actually, one of my favorites from Somber, to be fair. This is Homewrecker.

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0: As Bridget Calls Me Baby, great band name, song's called Slumber Party here on Emerging Alts. Now, in that song, the lead singer references Blue Velvet, a David Lynch movie. I got to interview that band, and I was asking, I was like, okay, do you think that is, like, the best David Lynch movie? He goes, well, I don't know, I haven't seen them all. I'm like, how do you put a David Lynch movie and you haven't even seen, like, Dune or Holland Drive or Inland Empire? I'm a giant nerd, but great song. Let me know what you thought, though, about the song, not David Lynch. All right, you can tell me that, too. I played you Somber earlier. We did New Evanescence and Sublime with Modest Mouse, Death Cab for Cutie. So chime in. Tell me your favorite. You know, you can always DM me. Take a second. Hit me up at Alex Mack Live. Alex, M-A-C-L-I-V-E.
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1: Yellow Card and Good Charlotte. That was Bedroom Posters on Emerging Alt. I just saw that Good Charlotte actually going on tour and taking Yellow Card with him. UK tour, which would be such an awesome trip. Biba Doobie and the Marias right now, though. It's All I Did Is Dream of You.

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1: That was The Strokes, back with that one called Going Shopping on Emerging Alt. I'm Alex Mack. Definitely excited for their tour. Big world tour kicking off. If you get a chance to see The Strokes live, I mean, you got to. All American Rejects right now. So glad they're back. I love that new record, Sandbox, they just put out with this song on it. It's called Get This.

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Hey, what's going on? 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How was it for you? 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

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Hey, yo, what's going on? It's Nikki. Feels like a good time to do some music discovery. Cannon's new album out now. Just announced a new tour. I actually just saw them a few weeks ago. They are so amazing. Their singer, Michelle, all of them, just they put on such a good show. Can you tell I love Cannon's? This one is called Starlight.

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1: Good Charlotte, the anthem, got their newer one with Yellow Card coming up in a bit. Right now, speaking of Yellow Card, they're on the road with Newfound Glory and Plain White Tees at the moment. This, the title track of their latest album, Better Days.

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Star 99.1. Hey, what's going on? It's Nikki with Papa Roach. They just gave us a new video for their song, See You in Hell. So there's that. This is Even If It Kills Me.

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Star 99.1. Hey, what's going on? It's Nikki hanging with you, wrapping up this Memorial Day weekend with you as we, I guess, try to somewhat get back to some kind of reality. I don't know. This is exciting. It's what I do know. We have some free money for you. Just in time for summer, we are celebrating America turning 250 with $2,500 up for grabs for you. How about some free money? $2,500? Like, that's a decent amount of money. The winning starts right here next Monday morning.

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You got anything planned? 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
1: Hey, good morning. It's Nikki with you. Let's do another new one. Death Cab for Cutie, brand new album, I Built You a Tower, coming June 5th. And this one will be on it. It's Riptides.

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0: Star 99.1, Hawaii's alternative rock, The Fray, on this early Tuesday morning. It's Nikki. Did you have as much fun as we did this past weekend doing our Memorial Day 2K weekend? Good times, right? But now, let's do some more new music. The Strokes, also. New album coming next month. This one is Going Shopping.
1: Like

0: Young the Giant. 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We can have a different kind of love. In Color, Headlights. Oh, you look so pretty when you say I'm not the one. Yellow Card, Bedroom Posters.
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I feel like it's pretty safe to say at this point, another somber summer definitely heading our way.

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Hey, what's going on? It's Nikki with you, wrapping up this Memorial Day weekend 2026 with you. How was it for you? Let us know. Send us a talk back as we get into Young the Giant now, Different Kind of Love.

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Star 99.1, 30 Seconds to Mars, The Kill. Hey, it's Nikki with you. Crazy, like 1 week from now, it's going to be June. And with that, a new Sublime album for the first time in many of our lifetimes on the 12th.

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Hey, it's Nikki, and The Woody Show is back again this morning, starting at 6 a.m. on Hawaii's Alternative Rock. Ooh.

Star 99.1. Hey, what's going on? Good morning. It's Nikki with you. Happy unofficial summer 2026. We are celebrating America turning 250 this year by giving you some free money. It's the American way, right? $2,500 up for grabs 4 times a day, every weekday, right here, starting next Monday morning at 8.

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Kings of Leon back at it, headlining Austin City Limits Fest later this year. What's going on? Good morning. It's Nikki Yellow Card here on a super tour with Newfound Glory and Plain White Tees. Like, wow.

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Star 99.1, Miles Smith is stargazing. His new album coming out June 19th. What's going on? Good morning. It's Nikki with you. Getting back to some kind of reality today, I guess, with you. How was your Memorial Day weekend? As always, you can say hi. Let us know what's on your mind. Let us know how your weekend was. What do you got planned for the summer? Like, literally anything. Just send us a talk back while you're listening with your free iHeartRadio app.

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1: 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Here's our song, My Love. So

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Hawaii's alternative rock star 99.1 Breaking Benjamin So Cold. What's going on? It's Nikki. Keeping it going now with some new Muse, their new album, The Wow Signal, coming exactly 1 month from today. This is Be With You. It's

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It's Julia Wolf. Song's called In My Room. I want

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Star 99.1. Little throwback there for my fellow screamos, emos, pop punk kids, all of that. Good morning. What's going on? It's Nikki with you, keeping it going now with these pop punk kings right here, Yellow Card and Good Charlotte. It's Bedroom Posters.

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Alive on this early Tuesday morning. It's Nikki with you, getting back to some type of reality this morning, I guess. How was your Memorial Day weekend? Let us know. 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Starting up again next week, we're going to have so much free money for you to win.

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1: Hey, good morning. 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And, well, we love them. 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It's Neon Pill.

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Hey, good morning. It's Nikki with you. Thank you so much for hanging with us on your early Tuesday here. Let's keep it going with Sublime and Sonata.

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2: 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Hot, uncomfortable. Hot, but windy.
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3: Like you're in an oven.
2: Rain, okay. Rain, but wind.
3: Yeah.
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3: Second yeah. 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
2: Snow, but wind.
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6: Greg, have you tried out your AirPods?
7: I have.
6: Okay, so
7: cool.
6: I can't believe this is a first time ever experience.
7: Ever.
6: We're talking about noise canceling headphones.
7: Right.
6: And Greg's like, I've never tried those.
7: Had I not tried them, I didn't frankly know what they were, to
8: Dude,
7: be honest.
8: That's
9: that
8: where that started.
9: Was the crazy part. That was the part.
7: Menace, like, just, it's me. It's not that crazy.
9: It's
6: a little crazy.
9: Even explain the concept of noise canceling headphones was kind of difficult to you.
7: I'm not going to lie. It was. They were not what I thought they were. I thought the only purpose of noise canceling headphones was to make the outside world disappear. And it's just, you put them on, it's like,
8: but with nothing to replace it.
9: Yeah.
7: Right. Just didn't know they were like headphones. I thought they were just glorified earplugs.
6: To get rid of ambient noise.
7: Right. Mm-hmm. But I didn't know, like, you listen to music through. I thought it was just to make the outside world just be quiet.
9: Just basic earplugs.
7: Yes.
6: I wish we would have known to ask Greg, what are noise canceling headphones?
7: Right, because
6: what do they do?
7: Because when Sammy mentioned, when you turn them on, blah, blah, I said, whoa. Turn them on. I thought they were, to be honest, kind of like what you wear at a gun range.
10: Okay, yeah. That is a type of noise canceling headphones.
8: Yeah, like crazy
6: suppression.
8: Muffled.
7: Right. So I did do the hearing test because that's one of the things you can do on it.
6: Yeah.
7: And it was inconclusive.
6: So I said, well, don't you have, you must have tried noise canceling headphones.
7: Mm-mm.
6: And he's like, no. I said, well, what about your AirPods? He goes, AirPods? He didn't have AirPods.
7: No.
9: Never had AirPods.
6: What do you use for hands-free? What were you using? Now you got AirPods.
7: Well,
8: speakerphone?
7: For hands-free in the car, just through the car. For music, I had actual headphones that I had a long...
6: Get the dongle?
7: Yes.
8: I like a wire.
6: Yeah.
9: So
8: I like that.
9: Never even had wireless headphones before?
7: I tried some cheap version of them. I think I got it at some clothing store. They had it like at the checkout stand, and they were the hard plastic ones. The one that Woody gave me have a rubber cap. And the ones without the rubber, you put them in and within 5 seconds
8: fall right out.
7: They suck.
6: We're sitting here and we get off the air and I go, dude, you really have not, like, how do you not have AirPods? How do you have never tried,
7: I don't care about that,
6: noise canceling headphones? So I just gave Greg my AirPods.
7: Right.
6: Like, here.
8: So nice.
6: I'm like, here.
7: Nice. I'm like, I
6: unpaired them. I factory reset them. I go, here, these are yours now. And we got Greg. We had to get them all paired up.
7: Right.
6: He's like, oh, just what do I hit here? So we got them all set.
7: Wait, what did
8: so
7: I say?
8: Nice.
6: And we're like, well, can you hear the noise canceling? And you would think you were speaking a different language. Like, couldn't you hear like the rest of the ambient room noise disappear? So we had to try them out ourselves. We go, okay, it is working.
8: It's happening.
6: Yeah, it is working.
7: Right. I don't think
9: they
7: don't completely cancel stuff out. Like,
6: no.
7: You know, it muffles it.
6: But it's like listening, it's more like you're listening to your music now in a quiet room as opposed to a really busy airport. Or, you know, you won't hear, like, if you have the AirPods in, Greg, on the noise canceling and you're on the plane.
7: Right.
6: And you're listening to your stuff, you're not going to hear
7: the engine
6: noises and stuff. Like,
7: Well, I will. Mm-hmm. I look forward to using them more and getting more used to them.
6: Yeah.
7: But yeah, I never had AirPods.
6: But we made that happen for Greg.
8: That was really nice.
6: Yeah.
7: I got to redo the hearing test because I was... at the time I did it, the air conditioning was on, and I think it was picking up the air conditioning, and then it said the ambient noise is too loud. We couldn't give you a score or whatever.
6: Okay. All right.
7: So,
6: well, look at Greg. Greg has really stepped into modern life.
7: Yeah, it's cool.
6: Yeah.
9: Dude, it's crazy, right?
7: And just to reiterate, Menace, it's not surprising. I didn't know what they were. It's not that I never used them. Didn't know what they were.
6: Yeah, so I went on to the Apple Store.
9: Mm-hmm.
6: App, you know, and ordered some new AirPods.
9: Uh-huh. Yeah.
7: Oh, but you told me you had backups.
6: Yeah, I was having them delivered, and then they showed up. My wife goes, "What is that?" I go, "AirPods." She goes, "What? Where are your AirPods?" I go, "I gave them to Greg." She gave them to Greg.
7: I know.
6: Why? And then I said, "Well, believe this, Greg has never use these, and he's never even tried noise canceling headphones. Yeah. She goes, how? I said, yeah. So you could see where I was like, here, just take these.
8: That was so nice.
6: You, you need to have these.
7: I felt guilty for taking them. And number two, I thought you had tons of them already.
6: No.
8: Just like, laying around the house.
7: Yeah, yeah, yeah. Like, oh, I got some in my car. I got some in the
6: way. I just got a new pair.
9: Yeah.
6: Speaking of which, not a big deal. Offset it with Tyler's money. Where's Tyler? Tyler owes me.
8: Yeah, that's what he's using to pay for the new AirPods.
6: Yeah, because they're they were $250.
8: Yeah.
7: And they were?
6: Yeah.
7: Okay,
6: yeah.
7: I'm giving a price.
6: No. I already got new ones. Look. Yeah. I swear.
7: Okay.
9: Right here.
6: I already got new ones.
8: Oh, that was fast.
7: Well, yeah. thank you again.
6: They deliver them to the house.
8: Wow.
7: Let me get mine out, too.
6: Yeah.
8: Lucky.
6: No, so, I knew I had $250 coming in from Tyler.
8: Right. His earmarks.
6: I think.
7: Oh, my God. I lost them. There they are.
6: This is his last. And they'll do it on the Find My.
7: Oh, they will?
6: Yeah.
8: Oh, my God. This is like a dream.
7: All right. That's the next thing I have to learn.
8: Put
7: how
8: an
7: to
8: air
7: use.
8: Tag on it, Greg, just for safekeeping.
7: On each one.
8: Yes.
6: Yeah. Because, I friended Tyler. The $1,000. I just gave the money directly to Morgan to cover because he was going to just, up and leave.
8: Yeah. That's not good.
6: With like a week's notice while she was out on that fight. And so I'm like, that's not cool. It's kind of a dick move. So rather than put him on the spot, I gave her the $1,000. That way he'd owe me. And he gave me some of his card collection, his really cool card collection.
9: Yeah.
6: As collateral.
9: Badass.
6: So he's been getting some back, a little bit at a time. Over the weeks that he's been bringing me, he said he's going to give me $250 a week until he got to the $1,000. And so this is the last one, right?
0: This is the last one.
6: Wow. Last one.
8: Wow. Hey, close you out.
7: Congrats.
8: Close out that tab.
0: And they're all facing the correct direction.
6: Great.
7: Excellent. Excellent.
6: Mm-hmm. There's the other 50. Okay, good. Good.
9: Awesome. Right,
6: we're good. We're good. Let me get you your cards.
9: Your Sweet. Toys.
0: Sweet.
7: So are you bitter about that whole $1,000 thing?
0: No. No, fine. Like, okay. Yeah.

0: flight and we made out and like all that stuff was so good. So that is, as far as I'm concerned, that's money well spent.
1: It's great content.
0: That is
2: a good point.
3: That was a friendship test you passed.
0: Right. That is that is money well spent.
2: It provided a lot of entertainment.
1: Yeah, I would have thrown in on that content.
0: Yeah. How's the new apartment, by the way? We were, because Morgan said that she's enjoying, you know, having the place back to herself. Mm. How's it going? How's the new situation?
4: It's awesome.
0: Are you making out with your new roommate? What's his name?
1: No, how good of a kisser is he?
4: That's not happening.
2: Are you getting him flowers?
0: Yeah. Who's a better kisser?
1: Well, you were telling me about
3: a gentleman doesn't tell.
2: Yeah, I'm not gonna answer that.
1: You were telling me about your setup though, because you're buying like even more furniture. Like you got a bigger place now.
2: So I had to. I actually had room to put like a little bit of a dresser now, but the room is bigger. I have a washer dryer literally outside of my bedroom door, which is really nice. I have my own bathroom. I have my own parking spot in the garage.
3: Damn. Yeah.
2: Moving on up.
3: Yeah,
2: it was actually a bit of an upgrade. It was pretty cool.
0: Yeah. And is the rent the same?
2: Essentially, yeah, about the same.
0: About the same?
2: Yeah, so...
0: Well, it's either the same or it's not the same.
5: A little more, a little less.
0: Is it a little more or is it a little less?
2: It is technically $300 more, but...
0: Oh,
2: the
0: Morgan,
2: way,
0: I'd be mad. I'd be really mad, Morgan.
2: The way me and Morgan were doing it was that I paid her $1,000 and we split the utilities. New roommate, I'm paying him $1,300. He's covering the utilities, so it kind of evens out.
3: Mm. Oh, okay. Okay.
0: All right, that makes sense.
1: All right.
0: All right, that makes sense.
1: Dude, even when he's down, he's up, dude. This guy...
2: I've had this joke with Menace for a long time. I have this weird thing of just failing upwards. And it works out.
1: We know
2: time.
1: People like that.
5: Good for you.
0: Well, that eventually, that kind of luck eventually runs out. But will say, like, Tyler is a hard worker. You know, he's slightly dumb. You know, like, and like every once in a while, he does get in his own way.
1: Yeah.
0: Right. You know what I mean? But like, he is a good dude. And he does work hard.
2: Yes.
0: So that stuff will serve you well.
1: Yeah.
2: Yeah.
0: You do have a will do can do attitude.
5: And don't feel singled out. We're all slightly dumb.
1: Yeah.
2: Quite.
0: Exactly. Exactly right.
5: Like very.
2: Yeah.
0: Exactly right.
3: Very slightly dumb.
2: Very slightly. Shout out to my dad for the hard work ethic that he built up in me. Thanks, man.
0: I mean, I was talking to somebody and it's like, man, you know, the dumber you are, the harder you have to work, but you can outwork even the smarter people and get ahead.
1: 100%.
0: You know, that absolutely is the truth. Mm-hmm. I'm living proof of that. I really am. Like, you know, I didn't go to college. I'm not a smart person, like book smart and stuff. I'm pretty dumb when it comes to DUIQ questions. Like, dude, like most of them I don't know. You know, but somehow I figured it out. And it's because it's just been willing.
5: But you also can't base it on trivia.
0: Been willing. Right. I'm
5: like
0: saying
5: you're very good at a lot of stuff,
0: but willing to work,
3: right?
0: And willing to do whatever. And so I see a lot of that. So good.
2: Yeah. One of my friends told me one time, you're
0: don't
2: not
0: spend, by the way, I'm giving $1,000 back, dude. I see some of the dumb stuff that you're posting about. Like, dude, be smart with the money.
2: No,
0: like, don't buy another goddamn jersey.
1: Oh, dude.
2: No,
0: you don't need another sports jersey.
2: I haven't like, bought a jersey in a while. Don't
0: okay.
1: You should have waited.
0: Yeah.
1: I know he's going to a car show. Card show.
0: Take it easy on the cards.
2: Oh, yeah. I'm going to specifically because I got some I got to sell. So.
1: Okay. Oh, okay.
0: Yeah.
1: As long as you're just selling.
0: We're going to take a quick break. We got more Woody Show next time.
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0: Money Show. And I have a round. We haven't done a round of this for a while. That's what's up.
1: Oh, wow.
0: Know what I'm saying?
2: That's what's up. You know what I'm saying?
0: Yeah.
3: Awesome.
0: You know when you see a video where someone gets what's coming to them?
3: Yeah.
0: Mm. On the people go, satisfying button,
4: yes.
0: And then you have this for the likes.
4: The best.
0: Uh-huh. Yeah. Just smash that all day.
3: All right.
0: I love those videos. And this story, that's what's up. 75-year-old Indiana woman. Her name is Anita Grayson. She died after getting into a physical fight with employees at a Tim Hortons over a dispute about her drive-thru order.
5: Oh, hell no.
0: So she starts the fight. She's the one who dies.
4: Okay. Mm-hmm.
0: Like, oh, this old lady.
4: Poor thing.
0: Good. I'm glad she's dead. According to the police, she can't. Well, because people that do stupid stuff. Come on, man. You're Tim Hortons. It's a drive-thru order. Take
4: Gaffo.
0: It easy.
5: It's a happy place.
0: Listen to the details of the story. According to the police, she came into the store upset, started arguing with the teenage worker, starts a physical confrontation with the 20-year-old shift manager who was trying to de-escalate everything. So she physically attacks this person. Surveillance video shows the situation escalating into punching, pushing, hair pulling, and the old woman, the 75-year-old Anita Grayson, at one point grabbing the manager's hair, pulling her down before employees then separated them. She yanked her hair so hard that she pulled a chunk of the manager's hair out from her head and left this raw area on the top of her head. After the fight ended, the old woman sits down, makes a phone call, and then about 10 minutes later, laid down on the floor and became unresponsive.
4: Oh.
3: Heart attack?
4: Yeah,
0: so
4: probably.
0: The emergency crews, they tried to revive her, but she was later pronounced dead at the hospital.
2: That's what's up!
0: You could have 1,000% avoided this,
4: yeah.
0: Right?
4: Wow. You could have lived to see another
0: it's
4: day.
0: It's a drive-thru order at Tim Hortons.
4: My God.
1: Maybe she had a stroke. I mean, she was freaking out.
0: She had underlying heart issues.
4: Oh, well, then she shouldn't get that bad.
0: Early findings suggest there were no significant injuries directing, from the fight itself. So in the course of the people defending themselves, the Tim Horton employees defending themselves, that she got hit with anything or whatever that contributed to the death. No, it's this hot-headed bitch freaked out, starts a fight with these teenagers and this 20-year-old manager.
3: Right. They
0: starts a physical fight.
3: Rectified the situation.
0: Like, girl, you're 75 years old with a heart condition.
5: And you're fighting at Tim Hortons.
0: Sometimes you get what you ask for.
3: Yeah.
6: Like douchers in their brand new cars, and they burn out of the dealership and immediately crash.
2: That's what's up. You know what I'm saying?
0: Yeah, you love to
3: love
0: see it.
4: Now,
3: yeah.
4: I know you'll be shocked to hear this, but her daughter is super pissed and is calling for action against Tim Hortons.
0: Of course. Okay. Mom's the one that walked in and started. Your mom was
5: everybody.
0: In the drive-thru.
4: She put, my mother was wronged in the worst way.
0: Was she? How so? I'd love
4: Great
0: to hear
4: question.
0: That. Well, wronged how? Like the order was wrong? Yeah,
4: you
0: okay.
4: She says, you should not enter a coffee shop for a coffee and a donut and come out unalived.
5: Yeah.
0: Okay. Oh, wow.
1: Unalived.
0: By their surveillance video, the whole thing. She went in there and she chose violence. She went in there
4: sure
0: for
4: did.
0: A fight and she's the one that physically attacked. It's not that Tim Hortons people attacked her.
5: Yeah.
0: She attacked them. She starts fighting, pushing, pulls the hair out of it.
3: Right.
0: And like, this woman, she's just clearly trying to get a settlement. That's
3: right.
0: What she wants.
3: Who's surprised by that?
0: Yeah.
3: Lawsuit.
4: And she said, this is not how we treat our senior citizens. Okay. Girl.
1: What?
4: Is this how we treat employees?
0: The douche doesn't fall far from the vagina.
4: Yeah. There you go. Well said.
5: What's that called
6: That's
5: again?
6: What grandma used to say.
5: The french fries with the gravy?
4: Poutine.
0: Oh, poutine, yeah.
5: Oh, yeah.
0: Yeah.
5: She could have just had some
0: like
5: poutine
0: that.
5: And bounce, but not. Nah.
6: She could have.
0: 877-44-WOODY. 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We'll be right back.
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1: What's going on, fellow sports fans? It's Andy West. Let's take a look back on this day in sports history, May 26th. We'll start off today in 1956. Althea Gibson beats Angela Mortimer 6-0, 12-10 to win the French Open. Gibson becomes the first black player, man or woman, to win a major tennis championship. Jumping ahead today in 1988, the Edmonton Oilers, with MVP Wayne Gretzky leading the way, beat the Boston Bruins 6-3 to complete a four-game sweep and win their fourth Stanley Cup in 5 years. And today in 2013, Tony Kanaan ends years of frustration by finally winning the Indianapolis 500. Kanaan drives past Ryan Hunter-Reay on the restart with three laps to go, then coasts across the finish line under yellow when defending race winner Dario Franchitti crashes far back in the field. The Brazilian finished second in 2004 and twice finished third.
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3: So this small town in Alabama, they just had their local elections. And one of the things on the ballot was an option to repeal a ban on alcohol. There had been a ban in place for 140 years.
4: Damn.
5: What a dumb town.
3: And the vote came down to the wire. 231 people voted on the bill. And the voters decided by one vote.
4: Oh. Whoa.
3: One single vote. End the ban on booze.
4: Yeah,
3: 116 to 115. Now, there are a lot of people who are sad about this vote.
4: Really?
3: But not because they wanted the ban to stay. They were more upset than the town. They've got over 800 registered voters, but only 231 actually showed up to vote.
4: Okay.
3: Now, you know who's pumped about it? Gas stations. Gas stations, they're thrilled because they say this changes everything from now and they can sell alcohol.
4: Yep. Make a ton more money.
3: Yeah.
6: Sweet.
3: Yeah.
6: And look at this here. It says still 10% of the U.S. landmass is dry.
3: Is that right?
4: How is that possible?
6: Well, I mean, I grew up in a lot of those areas, so there's a lot of dry counties.
3: Not just like blue laws where Sundays you can't, right?
4: No.
3: Like all the time?
5: What stores you can go to.
4: Seabest, does this ring a bell to you at all? Because growing up in Kansas and, you know, in Missouri, there are places like towns where you had to have like a membership to go drink in the bar, like a quote unquote membership.
6: Yeah, I
7: remember. Sure to drink.
6: It's changed, but when I was younger, South Carolina had that where you could go to a bar, but you had to be in their club.
4: Yes.
6: And so which basically just meant signing your name on a book.
4: Oh. Correct.
5: So just joined the club.
4: It was kind of just a weird like paperwork shuffle.
6: Right. So that
5: like
6: doesn't
5: a
6: include
5: around.
6: No, you might like this, Menace. Moist counties where dry means nothing.
7: Yeah.
6: Moist means like what Gina's saying, or like when I first moved to Atlanta, there was no Sunday sales except for in restaurants, and a lot of places still have that hybrid stuff.
7: Yeah. Woody and I were in Utah at a Mexican restaurant, and they had like this weird like back room that you can drink in.
6: Yes. Where I was, where we had to go, we were staying in a hotel. It was Utah, where we were staying in a hotel, and the restaurant couldn't serve us alcohol, but we had to walk through a door to the same restaurant.
7: Yeah.
6: To go get alcohol over there.
5: And then the airport, I think, in Salt Lake City might have different rules.
4: Oh, stupid.
5: I mean, very confusing.
3: I mean, as a kid in Pittsburgh, and then also as a young adult in Pittsburgh, up until somewhat recently, I mean, over the last, I don't know, 10, 15 years, it was the craziest thing. Like, man, if we were hanging out my dad's house and you want to get beer and it's Sunday, like, you couldn't go to just a convenience store, grocery store, or whatever, and get a six-pack of beer. Six packs you had to buy from a bar.
5: Right.
3: And you'd walk in and they'd have a cooler, like a sliding door cooler, like you see for sodas in most places.
4: I've never seen
5: to
4: that.
5: Go from a bar.
3: There you get a six pack. But if you wanted more than that, like a case, you had to go to a beer distributor.
4: What?
7: Yeah, the beer store, dude.
3: And they had
4: a distributor.
3: A beer distributor. And you get that.
4: Are you
3: there.
4: A vendor?
3: Now, you could go if you wanted. Now, when you go to the beer distributor or the other, you can't buy like bottles of vodka and stuff. You'd have to go to the state store.
4: Yeah. This is too much trouble.
3: The state store was different than that. Yeah. So it was like different places.
6: I just ran into this when I was in and around the Philly area, where like certain stores I could walk into it and they sold what looked like Malibu or Bacardi, but it was like 13% max, because that store didn't have the right, you know, they could sell beer and wine, but they couldn't sell the other stuff.
3: Well, I know if you get in like John Eagle and stuff like that, they got like, you know, big, you know, displays now. Like, you never saw that. Like, you know, you never went near to shop and save, get your chip chop ham.
6: Right.
7: And are you speaking English right now?
3: Yeah.
6: John Eagle,
3: it's perfectly good English. Don't be ignorant.
7: Yeah, but the
3: like
7: beer
3: a jag
7: store,
3: off if you don't know what I'm saying.
7: The beer store rules, though. It's like a mini Costco of beer.
3: 877-44-WOODY if you want to hit us up. Call on in. Text over 22987. Be right back.
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6: It's another new hour of The Woody Show for you this morning. Phones are open, 877-44-WOODY. You can text us over to 22987. Woody, Greg, Menace, Gina Grad.
7: Hi.
6: Menace, I feel like we were talking about this recently. I don't remember why. Hell, Michigan is for sale.
8: Oh, yeah.
6: So there's an unincorporated little hamlet of Hell, Michigan, located off Patterson Lake Road in Putnam Township. It's near Pinckney, about 20 miles northwest of Ann Arbor.
8: Wow.
6: And it's on the market. You can buy Hell, Michigan for $625,000.
8: No,
7: really?
8: The whole town? We were talking about it like last week. I was telling a story.
6: Yeah, Hell has tried to sell before. Back in 2016, it was listed for $900,000, but those deals fell through.
7: Aww.
8: Let's buy it for the show.
7: Just for a sign that says, Welcome to Hell.
6: Yeah, four parcels totaling 7.21 acres, two buildings, a 2,000-square-foot former restaurant, a 1,600-square-foot souvenir shop, because you can sell stuff that says, I've been to Hell.
1: Yep, yep.
8: Yeah.
6: Oh, that's what we were talking about.
8: Yeah.
6: We hell
8: sent
6: and
8: somebody,
6: back.
8: Yeah, we sent somebody to Hell.
6: Yeah, so tell the story. That Menace worked at this radio station. This is years before, obviously, joined The Woody Show.
8: Yeah, I used to work on another morning show, and we were hiring a new position, basically like a Morgan, position. And we said, all right, we announced it on a Friday, said, hey, you're going to get this position, but to like seal the deal, you're going to have to
6: jump you in almost.
8: Yeah, you're going to have to go to Hell and back. So you're going to have to call in from Hell, Michigan on Monday.
6: Now, keep in mind, he was working in San Francisco.
8: In San Francisco, and he can't fly.
7: So
6: you can't fly. You got to get to Hell, Michigan.
8: Michigan.
6: And then back to San Francisco. This is a Friday. You got to get there and back between now and
8: Monday.
6: Well,
8: no, you just had to at least call in from Hell, Michigan.
6: Oh, call in
1: from there.
6: Monday. Okay.
8: Yeah, from Hell, Michigan on Monday. And he was able to do it, and it was awesome.
6: How did he get there?
8: I think, it was like just driving nonstop because he took somebody with him. So they just drove through the night.
1: Oh, just constantly. Took shifts.
8: Yeah. Just took shifts and just got to Hell, Michigan. And it was so funny because he befriended locals, and they had all these pictures of them drinking beer in front of somebody's house and did barbecues and stuff. Yeah. It was really cool.
6: The property also includes a wedding chapel, a mini golf course.
8: Nice.
6: There you go. They call it Turnkey Novelty Retail Destination.
8: It is.
7: Okay. I love it. Let's do it.
1: Seems like that would sell in 1 hour.
8: Yeah. You could sell a bunch of merch.
6: Dude, seven and a quarter acres, let's call it, for $625,000. That's a good amount of land.
1: Unreal.
6: I mean, compared to some places, man, let's take San Francisco as an example, man. You buy a house in San Francisco, you get a postage stamp for $3 million.
7: Oh,
8: I was
7: lucky.
8: Just talking to my friend yesterday because, that's originally where I'm from. And my buddy was thinking he has a girlfriend and they're thinking about getting a place together. And he said, yeah, dude, a piece of crap condo is $1.5
6: million. Yeah, it's crazy.
1: Oh, for sure.
8: Yeah.
6: A little follow up on our conversation about what's the single best piece of advice you ever got.
7: Mm-hmm.
6: That last man standing that we did.

0: swears.
1: Peeing, yes.
2: Yeah.
3: Yeah.
2: I don't know what
1: number
2: the
1: two. Absolutely.
4: No, but I mean, like, okay, so he's sitting on the throne. Here, Morgan, just come over. Let's just pretend I'm sitting on the throne. I'll show you how close he was. So he's on the throne like this.
2: Oh, my God. Oh, my God. Oh, no.
4: She's like this. They're like, she's like,
2: what? Yeah.
4: Like, it's on his Instagram.
2: They're like 8 inches apart, and her hands
5: that's
2: are on him.
5: Too close for even a married couple.
2: Yeah, that's horrible.
6: Yeah, that's just unnecessary. I don't. I wouldn't mind. I don't care about pooping at all. I mean, we know that.
2: That's your thing.
6: I'll poop in front of someone. I don't care if they poop in front of me. But that's too close.
4: Here. What? Look how close they are.
2: Oh, no. She literally posted the video. Yeah. She's like strapping.
3: They're like hugging.
5: She's sitting on his lap.
2: Oh my God! Didn't he say that he also likes to shave her V?
4: They've played around, you know, with that, and he, you know, I guess it was a fun thing for them.
5: Why are guys into that?
1: I bet that
4: I don't want to do that.
5: I've always wondered.
1: Shaving somebody else is probably way more common than being that close when you're pooping. Yeah.
2: Oh, yes. For sure.
4: I don't. Yeah, I don't.
1: By
4: I don't,
1: 10.
5: But what turns you on about? Oh yeah, let me shave.
3: Not me.
2: I don't think it was
3: dude.
2: A turn on thing. Yeah. I think they just.
5: Oh,
2: was...
5: I think it is for some people.
2: Yeah?
5: Yeah. Yeah.
6: I think it usually starts when somebody's pregnant and can't get to the area themselves.
3: No.
2: Well, that's what it was. That's what it was for them.
6: Yeah.
3: They're, what's that chick from Arrested Development, the girl with all the freckles that
2: Elia Shawkat.
3: She was doing this interview where it was like real Hollywood stories, and she said that she showed up to a party and she wanted to hook up with this guy, and so they went out over to another room, and the guy like wanted to shave her. Like,
6: weird.
3: What?
4: Really?
3: Yeah.
1: You're just being helpful, I guess.
4: Yeah, I don't. Yes.
2: Boy Scout.
4: I don't have any interest in that. Like, I'm too nervous. There's too many. Like,
2: I mean, there's
6: no. I agree. I would be nervous to have somebody else do it. That's a major trust thing. To show up to a party and have a random stranger do that? No.
4: That is an intricate job. You know what I mean?
3: Yeah, that's so weird.
1: I flinched quite a bit when I got the straight razor shave on my face. Like, oh my God. Oh my God. I can't imagine that on the scrot, you know?
4: But even if you have like one of those safety razors or what, like, still, no thanks. How about you do it? You just let me know when it's done, and I'll check the work.
2: Yeah, I'll investigate.
1: yeah, you.
2: I'll check the landscaping.
4: I'll be the foreman of the job. You know what I mean?
1: You groom. I'll just enjoy the aftermath.
4: Yeah, 877-44 Woody. Text us over to 22987. More Woody shows next. Hang on.
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0: 44, Woody. Text us over to 22987. Hope you had a great three-day holiday weekend. Holiday weekend. Cheers and jeers. Yeah. Greg Gorey.
1: Well, cheers to accomplishing a lifelong goal.
2: Oh.
1: Of making the perfect steak.
0: That's not true.
1: Okay. That is true.
0: That's not true.
3: Lifelong goal.
0: You told us a handful of months ago that you had finally got it right.
1: And that you had finally figured it out.
2: No. You topped that.
1: No, I topped it.
0: Right.
1: And I didn't do this whole thing.
0: I've never made a good steak. No. He was in here bragging a handful of months ago.
1: Compared to that one, that was garbage. This one was A plus, straight from heaven.
2: Okay, so take restaurant us through the process.
1: I thought it was restaurant level, and I made it in the most basic way, in a pan.
3: Ooh,
2: yeah.
1: Nice. Went with ribeye, full marbling,
2: ugh,
1: and I put a pat of margarine in the thing.
2: Okay.
1: And I don't know if that was the magic touch.
3: I would think it would be.
1: But holy crap, it was so perfect, perfect sear, and I thought, I did it. I finally did it.
2: Was it like medium rare?
1: Medium-ish.
2: Uh-huh.
1: And I thought, I can't top this. I'll never do it again, ever. Like the one I made before, crap compared to this. It was so good.
0: I forget what your method was for that last one that you did.
1: I don't remember, you said you got it right. But no, this one, I think I used a different pan maybe, and it was
3: also
1: just the perfect steak.
3: Was it the same cut? Because that is the, I think that is the perfect cut.
1: I only do ribeye.
3: Yeah, ribeye.
1: I won't do any other steak. So I was thrilled. I was very pleased with myself.
2: Was it just like a little salt and pepper?
1: A little salt and pepper.
2: Wow.
1: That's it. A pan with margarine in it, and it was awesome.
2: And you left the steak alone, let it sear. You didn't move it around.
1: Didn't move it around.
4: Greg, do you take a picture of your plate before you eat?
1: No.
2: Oh,
4: how are you going to remember how good you are?
1: I know.
2: Are we going to believe
1: It'll never be that good again. Ugh. I can't top it. Cheers to having a new addiction. So I ran out, fake money on my fake slot machine game. So I thought, well, crap, I can't play it. I'm not going to spend another penny on this stupid game.
2: You didn't put any more real money for your fake money?
1: I didn't put more real money into it. So I came up with a new game, and now I'm hopelessly addicted to Uncrossed by Wordscapes. So it's like you have the letters S-T-E-A-M. So you do like steam, tea, tease, seat, same, meat,
2: meat. Oh, I like that.
1: Oh, my God. I went down the rabbit hole of this for hours. I delayed anything productive. I delayed anything fun because I'm like, I can't get up. It was so good.
2: Wow. But you didn't have to pay, right?
1: No, it's free. You have to watch stupid ads in between puzzles. But God, it's fun. And it's just a new addiction that I need help.
0: Yeah, Greg does a very addictive personality.
1: Yeah, I do.
0: So whether it's something like that or like a food item.
1: Right.
0: He'll go crazy on peanut butter M&Ms.
1: Totally. Which I'm back on.
0: Which is one of the reasons, and I think you and I are the same this way, like drugs. Like, you probably wouldn't be a good idea. Like, if I ever tried cocaine, I'd probably love it.
1: I'll never try
0: cocaine. And there would be a big problem.
1: Right. And I've been around it before, and I thought, nope, I'll just pass it to the next person. Yeah. I'm not going to do it.
0: Another example, I'm sure a lot of people remember me telling this story, but like years ago, the station I worked for, we had a Christmas party. It was at a bowling alley. I had such a great time. I joined a league.
4: Yeah, you bought a ball.
0: Yeah, I went out and bought the bowling ball. Oh, I went out and bought the shoes, the whole thing. Yeah.
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2: Sammy, weekend cheers and jeers.
3: My cheers is to seeing friends. I saw a bunch of people this weekend, and we went to a new tiki bar in town.
2: Nice.
3: It's very exclusive and difficult to get into, actually. And it was cool. They had little effects, all these like lights and stuff that like when you order a certain drink, like the octopus on the wall lights up, and it's a whole, the pirate starts talking at some point.
4: Oh, rip.
3: Yeah.
2: Let me ask the room.
4: Fun.
2: All right. What does everybody think about tiki bars?
4: Oh, they're super fun.
5: I relate it to this one person who I know who's so into it. It's his whole life.
3: Oh.
2: I know someone like that, too. That's why.
5: Yeah.
2: I think that's why I have the
5: like
2: take on it.
5: He made his apartment like a tiki hut.
2: Yeah.
3: No.
2: Like it's weird.
5: Personality. It's weird. And then he gets all the cups. Like
3: yeah.
5: The,
3: oh, yeah,
5: the,
3: yeah,
5: those
3: yeah.
5: Like,
3: the
5: yeah. Ceramic mugs.
6: Oh, you want to display those.
5: Oh, yeah. My
6: right,
5: God.
2: It's kind of tacky, right?
5: It's tacky. Yeah. It's hokey.
2: I'm not saying it can't be fun. And I think in the right environment. You know what I mean?
3: Yeah.
6: Yeah, I think it's super
5: it's very
6: fun.
5: 70s.
6: But it can't be your neighborhood bar. You can't go there all the time.
3: No,
2: it's like when white
3: not.
2: Chicks put beads in their hair because they went to the Bahamas.
6: Exactly.
2: Like, there, it's cool. Uh-huh. It's great. And I'm sure it's like it's all part of the thing. And then the minute you step off the plane, you're back home. It's like, ooh.
5: Right.
2: It's kind of a weird choice.
4: Yeah, but right. We're not talking about people making it their life, just actually just going to one.
2: No,
4: it's
2: but like, they're tacky.
5: It's tacky.
2: It's tacky.
6: What are you guys talking about? She said an octopus lights up on the bar.
3: Yeah. That's great. Pirate talks. Cool. What are you not getting about?
2: I mean, I'm glad you had a good time. I'm just asking, like, what's the general vibe on tiki bars? Because I think it's by association. You know, I have like a name association.
6: Mm-hmm. Yeah.
2: You know, and like you say a name and immediately you think, okay, dork, fat, whatever it is.
5: Right.
2: Right.
5: Like Debbie, fat.
2: Right. Uh-huh. Like when someone says tiki bar, there's some people I know and there's a type of person that the tiki bar attracts.
6: Like
2: kind of nerdy.
6: Middle-aged man.
5: Yeah.
2: Not even middle-aged. Like I've seen a lot of younger, but like even the younger, like it's all the same, whether they're young or old, it's all kind of the same person.
5: Mm-hmm. I can see it in my head.
2: Right.
3: So, Sammy,
5: kind of loners.
3: Are you going to go back? Is that going to be your new place? No, the problem for me with that place was, which is very strange and I don't understand, was that they only had hard alcohol and they're like mixed tiki drinks. They didn't have beer or wine at all. It was
6: just Mai Tais. Yeah.
3: Really? I didn't know that tiki bars didn't have beer.
6: That's not the vibe.
3: Yeah, it was not.
2: Is that right?
3: So, it was really strange to me.
6: It has to be served in like half a totem pole.
4: You're there
3: to
4: tiki.
3: They came in like little fish-shaped bowls and stuff.
6: Sure.
3: It was cool. But,
4: yeah.
3: And my jeers, is to compromising because it's the worst and I don't want to do it.
6: Oh, no.
3: I know.
6: With the floors?
3: Not with the floors, but because right now, because the floors have been ordered. And so
2: Sammy's moving in with her boyfriend.
4: Yeah, I'm
2: like to his place that he's already been in. He owns it, right?
3: Yes, he's been there for 10 years.
2: Yeah, and so she's moving in. So, of course, changes have to be. These are the floors that you had with your ex-wife or girlfriend or whatever the situation was. Sammy will not be walking on floors that some other chick walked on.
3: Bad memories. Yes, demands.
2: Yep.
3: So it's not even about the floors. We're doing more stuff before the floors get put in, which is just painting, cleaning stuff out, cleaning out the kitchen. He's been there for 10 years. I don't think he's cleaned out that kitchen one time.
4: Uh-oh.
3: He also stores random things in there. Like he has like masquerade masks in like his kitchen cabinet.
2: What?
3: Because he has a junk. Because he has a lot of storage.
2: Bro, I'm glad you said it.
3: Why do they have to be so close to?
6: Oh my
2: God. What started as a joke.
3: I know.
2: Is every day becoming more and more real.
6: Why?
3: He had to go to a themed party one time, but he has
5: okay. All
3: right. He has a lot of storage in his kitchen and not a lot in other places. So it turned into like junk cabinets in his kitchen for extra storage.
4: Wait until you find
3: costumes.
4: The cod pieces.
2: Yeah. Yeah.
3: Mess tops. And so it's been a lot of like getting rid of this or where we, you know, do we really need to keep this in the kitchen or can we put it somewhere else? Can this go in storage? And it's just like, it's been so much of cleaning stuff out and going like, how necessary is this?
2: So let me ask you a question. Like you're compromising this stuff. This is your compromise for him. What is he compromising for you?
3: What do you mean?
2: In other words, you're coming in with your own demands and things and whatever that you have to, you know, that he's going to have to compromise on because you come in doing things a certain way or wanting things a certain way. So you're talking about your compromise. Like, what's his compromise?
3: No, we both have to compromise and it sucks. He's compromising by getting rid of things and moving stuff around and having things different than the way they were.
2: Give us some examples. Okay. Like what? Like what are you having him do that he has to compromise on?
5: Is he going
2: to
5: throw the masks away? What do you need these masks for?
3: I don't know what he did with those masks, honestly. But it's that he is very just attached to the way he lives and how he does things. So anything that I think is minor, he
2: like, what have you put your foot down so far and said, no, this is how it needs to be? And he's like, all right.
3: You guys, this is so bad. He keeps food like way past the expiration date and says that it's fine.
6: Oh, wow. He's one of those.
4: He's a very Gregory.
3: I needed to throw stuff away. I mean, literally, we're talking 8 years, seven years past the expiration date.
2: What kind of stuff?
3: Like, I mean, there's like sugar, I guess, which technically doesn't go bad, but still, like, you're obviously not using it because it's 7 years old. And like sugar, oats, other stuff that he says are dry, but can't, I mean, but all of the vinegar type stuff, salad dressings, all this stuff, he's like, that doesn't go bad. And I cannot.
6: It sure is. Ish does.
3: I can't. I'm like, you don't use it. If it's been here for this long, I need to get rid of this. I will buy you new ones.
6: Vinegar turns like a mother.
3: No.
6: Yes.
3: I don't know, because then I looked it up and I guess it doesn't, and it's shelf stable for like a really long time and never really goes bad.
6: I've had a bad experience with that.
2: I think anything you open.
4: Yeah.
2: Right? Like salad dressings
6: unsealed.
2: I wouldn't trust.
1: And also
2: like something like sugar.
4: Uh-huh.
2: Or
1: his ex would have used it too, so you got
2: to
1: get rid of
2: that. That's also true. Maybe she bought it to dye Easter eggs.
1: Right.
2: You don't know.
3: I don't know, but that'd be horrible. But he has this weird attachment to like, no, it's wasting money. It's only here that there's expiration dates on stuff. These things are actually shelf stable. And I'm like, I don't think they're being stored in the way that they need to be to still be good. And it was like a battle to get rid of like food that I'm like, you're hoarding old things. I don't get it.
4: That's weird. Yeah, they'll be fighting you on it. Like,
3: but he cooks a lot. I don't cook. He's the one who's always cooking, and he's like, it's fine. You're being dramatic.
6: You've been eating it the whole time, and you didn't know it was 15 years old.
5: I do kind of have hoarder tendencies with food.
3: Yeah.
5: You know, like I've moved 5 times in the last 15 years, and I've moved with a package of pasta the entire time. Like, it's just gone with me everywhere.
2: Or, now it's just kind of a thing.
5: Yeah. Right. It's like, gotta take the pasta, you know.
3: Yeah,
5: bottle of vodka that I've had for 20 years.
3: And don't you at a certain point go, I guess I don't eat this pasta because I still have it. Like, what are you holding on to it for?
5: Right.
4: That's like
5: dumb.
4: A very old people thing. Like, they love, like, I don't know, bread that'll be in the freezer for like 3 years.
5: For generations.
2: Yeah. Well, my grandfather used to keep, you know, he would have like something, steak or whatever in the freezer. He would just cut the part off.
4: Yeah.
2: That was whatever.
5: Scrape it off.
6: Oh, my God.
2: Yeah.
5: I hate freezing
4: stuff.
5: Old people
4: love that.
6: Yeah, me too.
5: Freezing stuff. Oh.
6: Once it goes in the freezer, it's forgotten.
5: Yes.
2: 100%. Yeah, you're absolutely right. I have that, the deep freeze thing in the garage.
6: Please.
2: Anything that goes in there, it's a hiding place. I could put Christmas presents in there.
6: It's a black hole.
2: And it would never be found again.
6: Never.
2: It'd be like Clark Griswold finding old things. As he's locked up in the attic, yeah.
6: Yep.
2: Well, that's what it is, right? You could talk about that, right, Morgan?
3: What?
2: You know, like when you move in with somebody, you got to start with the compromising and, you know, because it's not just your way anymore.
1: That's true.
2: Now
1: and
2: it's
1: then
2: our way.
1: That's a whole nother layer of you're romantically involved. So
2: I assume
1: you fight even more because you're closer, right?
2: See, and this is why I believe it's super important. I know the Bible says otherwise, and the religious people and the moms and everybody will tell you differently. Like, you shouldn't live in sin. Don't be shacking up or whatever before you get married. I think it's super important.
6: Oh.
2: Like, before you get married, let's find out if you can coexist together. It's one thing to be dating, and you have your place, and they have their place, and you meet up, and most of the time you're staying over. It's still not your place together.
4: 100%.
6: Oh, yeah, you gotta kick the tires.
2: Yeah, and figuring out if you can actually live together with somebody is a whole exercise.
4: Cohabitating.
2: And everything else can be perfect, but it just turns out you just can't live together. Wouldn't that be nice to know before you got married?
6: Hell yeah.
2: Yeah, I think so too.
5: Yeah.
6: I think that should actually be a requirement before you get married.
2: 626. I'm not even moving in with Sammy. I already want to move out.
4: Yeah.
2: 877-44 Woody. 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

0: I feel like an idiot. Asking me all these questions when I'm f***ing hammered is not fair.
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2: Woody, Greg, yo. Menace, Gina Grad. Yep. Morgan is here.
3: Yeah.
2: And I saw your post about your good news.
3: Oh my God.
2: Everybody loves good news. Everybody says, we need more good news.
3: I need to hear this.
2: And I'll be honest, I saw it, I was like, wow.
3: I know. I did not
2: see that coming.
3: Me neither. I really didn't. Are you ready?
2: Tell me about your news.
4: No clue.
3: Okay. I got an email yesterday.
5: Yeah.
3: I'm approved to go to the White House fight.
5: What?
2: Yeah. UFC is doing that event at the White House. She got approved for media credentials.
5: Oh, really?
6: Wow.
3: America, baby. Wow. America.
6: Wow.
3: I don't think I actually get tickets on the South Lawn. I didn't post the whole email.

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0: feel like an idiot.
1: All right. We haven't done a best of seven in a while.
2: Mm-hmm.
1: So, seven suggestions. And then we all have to figure out what our four of the seven are.
3: Oh.
1: Okay, so best of seven is the first person, like a playoff.
3: Right.
1: You know, best of seven, first team to four games is the winner. So we'll throw out seven suggestions for this best of seven topic, and they're songs. And then each one of us has to pick what our four are from those seven.
3: Okay.
1: That's how best of seven. So sometimes we'll do best of seven 90s comedies, for example. And then you know, we'll hear about seven or get clips from, you know, seven different comedies from the 90s, and each person's got to tell us, all right, well, my top four out of those seven are these. Yep. All right, now for this, road trip, because it's road trip season.
2: It is.
3: Yeah. Hell yeah, love it.
1: So these are road trip songs, best of seven. So each person, I've asked each person here in the room to tell me what they think, and this is their own opinion. Mm-hmm. What is the best road trip song? Like, you're going to get on the road, you're going to be in the car, you got the windows down, you're singing, you're jamming,
2: you're tripping.
1: What song would you go with? We'll start with Menace on this one. Menace, what would be your best road trip song?
4: Well, when I road trip, all my friends and I, we always listen to Major Lazer. So Lean On.
5: All we need is somebody to lean on.
1: All right.
4: So when you're in the middle of nowhere.
2: I like it.
4: Yeah, just like
1: I do like this
4: desert
1: song,
4: trip. Has 3.9 billion views on YouTube.
1: All right, this is Menace's. Everybody make a note.
3: Okay.
1: And everybody listening, you can make mental notes too, and then you can just text over once you hear all seven. Just what would your four be? That would make the cut. All right, so that's Menace's Major Lazer. All right, Greg Gorey.
2: I go super literal with mine because I'm thinking road trips and that mentions all these cities.
1: It's either going to be Killers or Depeche Mode or Nine Inch Nails.
2: Nailed it. Depeche Mode, Route 66. Well, what screams road trip perfect more than that?
1: See, I've heard the term "get your kicks on Route 66." I didn't know it was from. I never heard the song.
3: Well, it's an old timey song. Yeah. This is a cover.
2: Yeah, not the OG.
4: I never heard this version.
2: Really?
3: Yeah, me either.
1: Yeah. All right.
2: And it's so off the reservation for them as a band.
3: I kind of like this. I like this version.
2: Mexico, Flagstaff, Arizona. Don't forget Winona.
1: The only thing Greg loves more than Mario is Depeche Mode.
2: Not wrong.
1: All right. So that's Greg's. All right, my road trip song that I went with is Tom Petty. Running Down a Dream.
2: This is I love him.
1: Yeah. I mean, anything from Full Moon Fever, really.
3: Agreed.
1: Like Free Fallin', this song. Won't Back Down. Oh, but like
2: all of it.
1: But it's a. I felt so good. Like anything was possible. This is a good driving song.
3: Okay.
1: All right, so mine is Tom Petty, Running Down a Dream. Everybody making notes?
2: Oh, yeah.
1: All right, so Tom Petty, Running Down a Dream, Greg, Depeche Mode, Route 66, Menace, Major Lazer, Gina Grad.
3: I went a little, when I'm road tripping, which I love to do, I like to be a little more chill. So this song puts me in a great mood. This is windows down for me. This is, you know, hand out the window. This is Nappy Roots' Good Day.
1: Okay. I know it was Nappy Roots.
3: I love

0: And then you're making your hand do the
1: always
0: up and down,
1: always.
0: Up and down, up and down.
2: Feeling so good, change the color to my phone. Orange Kool-Aid, go good with Patron. No, hell no.
3: I like how they'll throw back into their other song. Aw, nah, hell no.
4: Yeah.
3: Aw, nah, nah, was a great song from. All right. Let's see. What about you? Say, Gina Menace, Greg, Sammy.
1: Yes. Mine, I just love it. I mean, like, summertime ish is the time for road trips, I feel like. And this one is just summery road trip to me, which is Blues Traveler. Run around.
3: Run around.
1: Love yeah. it.
3: Blues Traveler is one of those bands I always forget about until I hear them.
1: Yeah.
3: And I'm flipping through right. something like the 90s on 9 channel or something. Or,
0: yeah.
1: Yeah.
3: Yeah, one of those 90s channels like on the iHeart app, you know.
0: But I just can't get into harmonica.
1: Really?
0: I want
1: but
0: to.
1: But he's the king of harmonica. Does that help?
3: You know what? I think for me, this is a pure nostalgia. Blues Traveler, the sound, it's just kind of like a... how a smell can bring you back. It's a sound. It's a it's a something. It's like just reminds me. It's such an exciting time. Midnight is like right. This is like right around 94, 95, 96. Somewhere right in there. Graduating high school.
4: Yeah.
3: Radio was just starting to take off. And
4: didn't they at least hear he got caught with like an arsenal full of stuff?
3: I don't know. He lost hella weight. Hella
1: tons.
3: Weight.
1: Tons.
3: Yeah, they had that other song, Hook.
1: Oh, I love that's my favorite song.
3: Look, and there was another one I can't think of. All right, so Blues Traveler for Sammy. All right, what about you, Morgan?
5: Okay, so mine, it goes back to nostalgia, right? So I think it comes from driving in the car with my dad when I was a kid. But it's Rush, Tom Sawyer. How do you not drive fast to this?
3: Today's Tom Sawyer, mean
5: cry. Open road.
0: Hell yeah.
5: Out the window.
0: One of the greatest drum solos of all time.
5: Yes. Greatest drummer of all time.
0: Yeah.
3: Yeah, it's a great song.
0: That is such an odd babe that Morgan likes though.
1: Yeah.
3: Really?
5: Yeah. I heard Rush 24/7.
3: Wow. Dad rides a motorcycle, dude.
1: Yeah, nice. I can see that for your dad.
5: Hell yeah,
0: that's
5: bro.
0: Awesome.
3: Yeah. All right. Let's see here. We got Menace, Sammy, Greg, Gina. Tyler.
6: Yes. Hello.
3: Road trip song.
6: Yeah. So when I was a kid, I grew up on country music with my mom, and this song was huge in the 90s, and I play it every time I take a long road trip. So heads Carolina, tails California.
1: Oh, yes. Heads Jody Vecina. Tails California, somewhere
6: greener, somewhere warmer. Good song.
3: Wow. Jen, Sammy. Just exploded together.
1: This is so 90s country girl power.
5: I've never heard this.
4: Oh, I never heard it either.
3: Yeah, me neither.
4: Who sings it?
1: Jody Messina.
5: And they just did someone else just did a sample of it and kind of mixed it up.
6: Cole Swindell did an updated version.
1: Though I prefer I'm All Right, I do love this song, Tyler.
6: Thank you. Great song.
3: Okay. Now, would these songs necessarily be... like if Rolling Stone did a best road trip songs of all time kind of thing? Probably not. That, I wanted to get everybody's individual personality or flavor into... And that's 7, right? 1, 2, 3, 4, 5, 6. Okay, so that's the 7.
1: Whew.
3: All right, so everybody has to come up with a list. We'll take the break, and you can start texting over to 22987. From these 7, which 4 make the cut? Meaning that they're the ones that go on your playlist. Let us know on the text over to 22987. We'll go through everybody's picks.
0: All right.
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But I have seen the same, I know the shame in your defeat.

0: open my mouth when I'm eating. Like, you think I'm going to remember to bring a canvas bag to go to the
1: store? No, I don't think you're going to remember. 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
3: Now, before we get into the results, our best of seven road trip songs, because Gina's over there tallying up the listeners and what they texted over for the four that they would choose. Each person I had give me a song, like what they think the best road trip song is. Yep. What would they nominate for best road trip song? So we have seven. From that list of seven, we've asked everybody to pick out their four. So it's like any other best of seven, the four best. Yeah, that's what you want. Now, some other honorable mentions. Now, I went through and I found some songs that are on pretty much all these other lists, whether it be, a publication like Rolling Stone or whoever came up with like a list of the best road trip songs that are out there. And this is on all of the lists. Killers.
1: Yes.
3: All right.
4: Yeah. Good energy.
3: Can't argue with that one. Another one that's on all the lists. Bon Jovi,
1: sure.
3: Living on a Prayer, which ever since I saw the video years ago, when the hook comes up, all I can hear is the screaming ghosts.

0: Yeah. Another one that's on all the lists, Miley.
1: Yes. I wanted to pick this, but it'd be too obvious.
2: That's not this too obvious. Whatever. Yeah. It's, that's why it's just your personal. Yeah. I wanted everybody's personality in there, you know?
1: This gets old, though.
0: All right, Duran Duran.
3: Nice. Love them.
0: Another one that's like on all the lists, like one of the more common ones, Beyonce and Jay-Z, Crazy
1: Sure.
0: Right Now.
3: Oh, yeah. Good.
0: You know, the one I was thinking about, instead of Tom Petty running down the dream, the one that almost made it for me and then talked myself out of it the last second, but this is, I mean,
1: sure.
0: AC/DC. I mean, there's a lot of AC/DC that would fit. Jimmy World.

0: Is it weird that every time you play a song, like, I think of a different driving setting? Like, okay, this would be good for if I'm driving through, like, you know, the city on a sunny day.
1: Or another long song. Stretch of highway.
0: Yeah.
2: In the middle of nowhere.
3: Yeah, what's the, Greg, you mentioned one. Oh, yeah.
2: Oh.
1: Oh, yeah. This
3: Tom
1: is
3: Cochran,
1: very literal one.
3: Yeah, Life is a Highway.
1: Oh, my God.
4: A classic Office episode.
3: Someone did a cover of this for, like, for the animated movie. Yeah, Cars.
2: Okay.
3: Yeah. But this is the one from the 90s that was the hit. I forget what year it came out with.

0: great song.
1: I'm just thinking like driving in my truck through Virginia.
2: or some dusty road.
1: Yeah.
0: All right. So the listener vote.
3: Yeah, it was close on a lot of these. But the solid three were Woody, Gina, and Morgan.
0: All right, so Tom Petty, Running Down a Dream, Nappy Roots, Happy, and
3: Good Day.
0: Rush. Oh, yeah, I'm sorry. Nappy Roots, Good Day, and then Morgan with Rush, Tom Sawyer.
3: And then it was very, very close, but Menace just beat out Sammy for Major Lazer.
0: All right, yeah. So those are the four, the listener vote. Who got your four?
3: My four.
0: Obviously yours.
3: Yeah, mine. I like to go, I'm pretty old school, so I like Nappy Roots. I like Tom Petty. I like Blues Traveler. And yeah, Tyler, you got me with some random ass country country song.
0: Wow, no kidding.
3: Yeah, those would be my four.
0: All right, Gregory, obviously Depeche Mode was your number one.
2: Depeche Mode, number one. Number two, Rush. And yeah. I've never felt closer to Morgan. I had no idea you knew so much Rush. That rules. Number three, Tom Petty. And number four, Major Lazer. And I just got to throw in there that I'm so sorry, Gina. I hate that song by Nappy Roots.
3: Wow.
2: It's so Sesame really? Street. It's
3: I love it. Oh, is it because children are singing?
2: Yeah, it's just so dumb.
0: Menace, Major Lazer, number one.
1: Yeah, of course. Okay. Tom Petty, dude. Tom Petty, anything Tom Petty, I'm all in.
0: Yep.
1: All day, every day. One of the best artists I've ever seen perform in my life. So I'm a homer for Tom Petty. Blues Traveler and dude, Rush, man.
0: Rush. Yeah. All right.
1: Hell yeah.
0: Tom Sawyer. Mother effing Tom Sawyer.
1: Nice.
0: All right, Sammy.
4: Obviously, Blues Traveler. That was mine. And then Heads Carolina rules. Thank you, Tyler, for that one. And after that, I'm going with Gina's Good Day and then Woody's Tom Petty.
0: All right. Morgan.
5: All right. Rush, great band. Duh. Nappy Roots. I love that song.
3: I know. It's
5: so
3: awesome.
5: That's my number two.
0: Sorry, Greg.
2: That's all right.
5: Sorry, Greg.
2: Enjoy.
5: But Greg, you're number three, Depeche Mode.
2: Noise.
5: Rules. And then Major Lazer. I think Menace is
0: Major
5: my
0: Lazer.
5: Fourth.
0: And then what about you, Tyler?
6: Yeah, well, I put mine at number one, the Heads Carolina, Tails California. Number two, Blues Traveler. It's a really good song. And number three, Tom Sawyer, effing rules. That's a great song. And number four, not the biggest Depeche Mode fan, but Route 66.
0: Whoa, Greg.
3: Interesting.
2: Smart move, Tyler.
0: Here are some other honorable mentions real quick before we go to break. To Journey.

0: All right, how about you?
1: What's his name?
0: Gary Newman. Yeah, Gary Newman.
2: He's so good.
0: You know what's funny? I know this is the original, and I appreciate it, but Fear Factory did a cover. The band Fear Factory did a cover of this, which I thought was better than this one. It rocks.
2: And then Foo Fighters covered Gary Newman's Down in the Park.
0: Oh, yeah. Black Eyed Peas. I got a feeling. This was hitting some lists. Guns N' Roses. And I think this... Was it Step Brothers?
1: Yes.
0: The Step Brothers were the...
1: They're singing in the car.
0: Yeah, Derek the...
1: Derek
0: the dickhead brother and his, like, whore wife and their weird kids.
1: Yeah,
0: in the car. Yeah.
1: Take the guitar solo.
0: Yeah. That's pretty good. Well, yeah, that's pretty good one. Yellow Car at Ocean Avenue.
1: Love it. Yeah.
0: Well, thank you for your votes, everybody.
1: That was fun.
0: A little I'm telling you, someone's making a playlist right now. All right, we're going to take a quick break. We got more Woody Show. It's coming up. Hang on.
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0: Yeah, it is working.
1: Right. I don't think
2: they
1: don't completely cancel stuff out. Like,
0: no,
1: you know, it muffles it.
0: But it's like listening. It's more like you're listening to your music now in a quiet room as opposed to a really busy airport or, you know, you won't hear, like, if you have the AirPods in, Greg, on the noise canceling and you're on the plane.
1: Right.
0: And you're listening to your stuff. You're not going to hear the hum of the engine noises and stuff. Like, yeah.
1: Well, I will. Mm-hmm. I look forward to using them more and getting more used to them.
0: Yeah.
1: But yeah, I never had AirPods.
0: But we made that happen for Greg.
3: That was really nice.
0: Yeah.
1: I got to redo the hearing test because I was, at the time I did it, the air conditioning was on and I think it was picking up the air conditioning. And then it said, the ambient noise is too loud. We couldn't give you a score or whatever. Okay.
0: All right.
1: So,
0: well, look at Greg. Greg has really stepped into modern life.
1: Yeah, it's cool.
4: Yeah. Dude, it's crazy, right?
1: And just to reiterate, Menace, it's not surprising. I didn't know what they were. It's not that I never used them. Didn't know what they were.
0: Yeah, so I went on to the Apple Store.
4: Mm-hmm.
0: App, you know, and ordered some new AirPods.
4: Uh-huh. Yeah.
1: Oh, but you told me you had backups.
0: Yeah. Mm. I was having them delivered. And then, so they showed up. My wife goes, what is that? I go, AirPods. She goes, what were your AirPods? I go, I gave them to Greg. She gave them to Greg.
1: I know.
0: Why? And then I said, well, believe this, Greg has never used these and he's never even tried noise canceling headphones. Yeah. She goes, how? I said, yeah. So you could see where I was like, here, just take these.
3: That was so nice.
0: You need to have these.
1: I felt guilty for taking them. And number two, I thought you had tons of them already.
0: No.
3: Just like, laying around the house.
1: Uh-huh. Yeah. Like, oh, I got some in my car.
0: I just got a new pair.
4: Yeah.
0: Speaking of which, not a big deal. Offset it with Tyler's money. Where's Tyler? Tyler owes me.
3: Yeah, that's what he's using to pay for the new AirPods.
0: Yeah, because they're they were $250.
3: Yeah.
1: Were?
0: Yeah.
1: Okay,
0: yeah.
1: I'm giving a price.
0: No. I already got new ones. Look. Yeah. I swear.
1: I should. Okay.
4: Right here.
0: I already got new ones.
3: Oh, that was fast.
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0: around. We haven't done a round of this for a while. That's what's up.
1: Oh, wow.
2: Rip.
0: Know what I'm saying?
3: That's what's up. You know what I'm saying?
0: Yeah.
2: Awesome.
0: You know when you see a video where someone gets what's coming to them?
2: Yeah.
0: Mm. On the people go, satisfying button,
1: yes.
0: And then you have this for the likes.
1: The best.
4: Uh-huh.
0: Yeah. Just smash that all day.
2: All right.
0: I love those videos. And this story, that's what's up. 75-year-old Indiana woman. Her name is Anita Grayson. She died after getting into a physical fight with employees at a Tim Hortons over a dispute about her drive-thru order.
4: Oh, hell no.
0: So she starts the fight. She's the one who dies.
1: Okay. Mm-hmm.
0: Like, oh, this old lady.
1: Poor thing.
0: Good. I'm glad she's dead. According to the police, she can't. Well, because people that do stupid stuff. Like, come on, man. You're Tim Hortons. It's a drive-thru order. Take
1: Gaffo.
0: It easy.
4: It's a happy place.
0: Listen to the details of the story. According to the police, she came into the store upset, started arguing with the teenage worker, starts a physical confrontation with the 20-year-old shift manager who was trying to de-escalate everything. So she physically attacks this person. Surveillance video shows the situation escalating into punching, pushing, hair pulling, and the old woman, the 75-year-old Anita Grayson, at one point grabbing the manager's hair, pulling her down before employees then separated them. She yanked her hair so hard that she pulled a chunk of the manager's hair out from her head and left this raw area on the top of her head. After the fight ended, the old woman sits down, makes a phone call, and then about 10 minutes later, laid down on the floor and became unresponsive.
1: Oh.
2: Heart attack?
1: Yeah,
0: so
1: probably.
0: The emergency crews, they tried to revive her, but she was later pronounced dead at the hospital.
5: That's what's up!
0: You could have 1,000% avoided this,
1: yeah.
0: Right?
1: Wow. You could have lived to see another
0: it's
1: day.
0: It's a drive-thru order at Tim Hortons.
1: My God.
6: Maybe she had a stroke. I mean, she was freaking out.
0: She had underlying heart issues.
1: Oh, well, then she shouldn't get that
0: and
1: bad.
0: Early findings suggest there were no significant injuries directing, from the fight itself. So in the course of the people defending themselves, the Tim Horton employees defending themselves, that she got hit with anything or whatever that contributed to the death. No, it's this hot-headed bitch freaked out, starts a fight with these teenagers and this 20-year-old manager.
2: Right. They
0: starts a
2: even
0: physical fight.
2: Rectified the situation.
0: Like, girl, you're 75 years old with a heart condition.
4: And you're fighting at Tim Hortons.
0: Sometimes you get what you ask for.
2: Yeah.
7: Like douchers in their brand new cars, and they burn out of the dealership and immediately crash.
0: Yeah.
3: That's what's up. You know what I'm saying?
0: Yeah, you love to
2: love
0: see it.
2: It.
1: Now,
2: yeah.
1: I know you'll be shocked to hear this, but her daughter is super pissed and is calling for action against Tim Hortons.
0: Of course. Okay. Mom's the one that walked in and started. Your mom was
4: everybody.
0: In the drive-thru.
1: She put, my mother was wronged in the worst way.
0: Was she? How so? I'd love
1: Great
0: to hear
1: question.
0: That. Wronged how? Like the order was wrong? Yeah,
1: you
0: okay.
1: She says, you should not enter a coffee shop for a coffee and a donut and come out unalived.
4: Yeah.
0: Okay. Oh, wow.
6: Unalived.
0: By their surveillance video, the whole thing. She went in there and she chose violence. She went in there
1: sure
0: for
1: did.
0: A fight and she's the one that physically attacked. It's not that Tim Hortons people attacked her.
4: Yeah.
0: She attacked them. She starts fighting, pushing, pulls the hair out of it.
2: Right.
0: And like, this woman, she's just clearly trying to get a settlement. That's
2: what
0: she wants.
2: Who's surprised by that?
0: Yeah.
2: Lawsuit.
1: And she said, this is not how we treat our senior citizens. Okay. Girl.
6: What?
1: Is this how we treat employees?
0: The douche doesn't fall far from the vagina.
1: Yeah. There you go.
4: What's that called
2: That's
4: again?
2: What grandma used to say.
4: The french fries with the gravy?
1: Poutine.
0: Oh, poutine, yeah.
4: Oh, yeah.
0: Yeah.
4: She could have just had some
0: like
4: poutine
0: that.
4: And bounce, but not. Nah.
2: She could have.
0: 877-44-WOODY. 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
1: So this small town in Alabama, they just had their local elections. And one of the things on the ballot was an option to repeal a ban on alcohol. There had been a ban in place for 140 years.
2: Damn.
3: What a dumb town.
1: And the vote came down to the wire. 231 people voted on the bill. And the voters decided by one vote.
2: Whoa.
1: One single vote. End the ban on booze.
2: Yeah,
1: 116 to 115. Now, there are a lot of people who are sad about this vote.
2: Really?
1: But not because they wanted the ban to stay. They were more upset that the town, they've got over 800 registered voters, but only 231 actually showed up to vote.
2: Okay.
1: Now, you know who's pumped about it? Gas stations. Gas stations, they're thrilled because they say this changes everything from now and they can sell alcohol.
2: Yep. Make a ton more money.
1: Yeah.
4: Sweet.
1: Yeah.
4: And looking at this here, it says still 10% of the U.S. landmass is dry.
1: Is that right?
2: How is that possible?
4: Well, I mean, I grew up in a lot of those areas, so there's a lot of dry counties.
1: Not just like blue laws where Sundays you can't, right?
2: No.
1: Like all the time?
3: What stores you can go to.
2: Seabest, does this ring a bell to you at all? Because growing up in Kansas and, you know, in Missouri, there are places like towns where you had to have like a membership to go drink in the bar, like a quote unquote membership.
4: Yeah, I remember.
5: Sure to drink.
4: It's changed, but when I was younger, South Carolina had that where you could go to a bar, but you had to be in their club.
2: Yes.
4: And so which basically just meant signing your name on a book.
2: Oh. Correct.
3: So just join the club.
2: It was kind of just a weird like paperwork shuffle,
4: right? So that
3: like
4: doesn't
3: a work
4: include
3: around.
4: No, you might like this, menace. Moist counties where
2: ooh.
4: They have
2: ooh, I'm
4: where they have so like dry means nothing.
5: Yeah.
4: Moist means like what Gina's saying, or like when I first moved to Atlanta, there was no Sunday sales except for in restaurants, and a lot of places still have that hybrid stuff.
5: Yeah, Woody and I were in Utah at a Mexican restaurant, and they had like this weird like back room that you can drink in.
4: Yes. Where I was, where we had to go, we were staying in a hotel. Oh, that was Utah, where we were staying in a hotel, and the restaurant couldn't serve us alcohol, but we had to walk through a door to the same restaurant.
5: Yeah,
4: to go get alcohol over there.
3: And then the airport, I think in Salt Lake City, might have different rules.
2: Oh,
1: I mean, that's
3: very confusing.
1: I mean, as a kid in Pittsburgh, and then also as a young adult in Pittsburgh, up until somewhat recently, I mean, over the last, I don't know, 10, 15 years, it was the craziest thing. Like, man, if we're hanging out at my dad's house and you want to get beer and it's Sunday, like, you couldn't go to just a convenience store, grocery store, or whatever, and get a six pack of beer. Six packs you had to buy from a bar,
3: right?
1: And you'd walk in, and they'd have a cooler, like a sliding door cooler, like you see for sodas in most places.
3: Get them to go from a bar.
1: There you get a six pack. But if you wanted more than that, like a case, you had to go to a beer distributor.
2: What?
5: Yeah, the beer store, dude.
1: And they had
2: a distributor.
1: A beer distributor. You get that.
2: Are you
1: there.
2: A vendor?
1: Now you could go if you wanted. Now when you go to the beer distributor or the other, you can't buy like bottles of vodka and stuff. You'd have to go to the state store.
2: Yeah. This is too much trouble.
1: The state store was different than that, so it was like different places.
4: I just ran into this when I was in and around the Philly area, where like certain stores I could walk into it and they sold what looked like Malibu or Bacardi, but it was like 13% max, because that store didn't have the right, you know, they could sell beer and wine, but they couldn't sell the other stuff.
1: Why not if you get in like John Eagle and stuff like that, they got like, you know, big, you know, displays now. Like, you never saw that. Like, you know, you never went near it and shop and save, get your chip chop ham.
4: Right.
5: And are you speaking to, you know, English right now?
1: Yeah.
4: John Eagle,
1: it's perfectly good English. Don't be ignorant.
5: Yeah, but
1: sound
5: the
1: like
5: beer
1: a jag
5: store,
1: off if you don't know what I'm saying.
5: The beer store rules, though. It's like a mini Costco of beer.
1: 877-44 Woody, if you want to hit us up, call on in. 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Be right back.
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Hawaii's alternative rock, Start 99.1. Good morning, it's Mel Taylor, and I hope that you're having a good day today. Feel refreshed? I mean, I hope so. After a long weekend, and some say the start of summer. All right, today I'm going to play you a bunch of great tunes. For some, it might feel like a Monday, but just means now you're closer to Friday, because it's Tuesday. Play some tunes today. I got rock news, random facts, crazy stories.

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Finally, new Sublime record to come this next month. 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

What's up? Mel Taylor here on Star 99.1. The neighborhood is on the island now officially and live at Blaisdell Arena tonight. Might be able to snag some tickets. I don't know. 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

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We wrapped it up over the weekend, but had a chance for you to go see Weezer in New York City, Airfare Hotel, and play pickleball with the band, which I think is so fun. 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

Star 99.1. Coming up in 2 songs, we'll take a look at your random facts for the day. Just how many ridges are on the outside of a dime? How many muscles does a cat have in each ear? And an ostrich eye or its brain, which one is bigger? It's Nirvana. It's Come As You Are.

0: Star 99.1, Hawaii's alternative rock. Let's go ahead today and take a look at your random facts. I got some good, fun, easy ones. Did you know that almonds are actually a member of the peach family? Sure is. A cat has 32 muscles in each of its ears. That's a lot of muscles. A dime has 118 ridges around the edge. An ostrich eye, just so you know, is actually bigger than its brain. Rubber bands, if you want them to last longer, you got to put them in the refrigerator. And this one kind of grossed me out, but in the course of an average lifetime, while sleeping, you will eat around 70 assorted insects and 10 spiders or more. Yikes, I'll leave it there.
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1: I feel like the mood can always change when Verve comes on. 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She is working today. Thank you so much for listening on the job and whatever that you got going on today for your Tuesday. It's New Muse.

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1: Talladega Nights, the ballad of Ricky Bobby. 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

Star 99.1, the boys of summer from the Ataris, and a lot of people say that summer's already started. However, doesn't officially start until I think the 21st of June or so.

0: Star 99.1. Papa Roach, and right before that, did play some Pearl Jam. And it looks as though they might have a drummer, but they're keeping it a mystery, which I kind of do like. So Matt Cameron filled in for another guitarist for Pearl Jam 27 years ago, which is crazy. And then he just stayed with the band. He did, you know, Soundgarden and Pearl Jam. And after 27 years, this last year, he decided that, you know, the touring, the 3-hour sets, like, it was just, like, too much for him. And he really wanted to focus on Soundgarden. So he did leave the band. There's no ill feelings or anything like that. However, the ex-Pearl Jam drummer, Dave Crewson, he did the 10 album. He just revealed on social media that the band has found a new drummer in place of Matt Cameron. And then it was deleted, the comments. But, of course, like Loudwire, somebody's got it. And it looks like they have a new drummer. They're just keeping it under wraps. They're going to play the Ohana Music Festival. That's coming up. That's their next gig. We'll find out who their new drummer is.
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1: Weezer's Island in the Sun. Heather had messaged me earlier. She said she had a headache from yesterday, that she might have allegedly had a little too many champagnes and just needed something nice and chill. We'll keep it rolling that way today on your Tuesday, even though it might feel like a Monday. We're closer to Friday, at least. It's Tame Impala. It's Drac.

What's up? Mel Taylor here on Star 99.1. The neighborhood is on the island now officially and live at Blaisdell Arena tonight. Might be able to snag some tickets. I don't know. You can check at Ticketmaster.com. And good luck. It's going to be a great show tonight with Star 99.1.

Pursuit and fiery auto crashes. Some will die in hot pursuit while sifting through my ashes. Some will fall in love with life and drink it from a fountain that is pouring like an avalanche coming down the mountain.

Hawaii's alternative rock, Star 99.1. Amazon MGM Studios just made history while promoting Masters of the Universe. They had a record-setting spectacle confirmed by Guinness World Records as the largest drone light show ever performed in the United States. It had over 10,000 drones lighting up the LA sky. And it was just like all the fun stuff from the movie. Jared Leto plays Skeletor. Love the He-Man. The movie hits theaters on June 5th. Can't wait.

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1: It's going to be an expensive summer when it comes to gas prices. 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
1: Ed Jill, that is Double Take. And hi there, it's Mel Taylor. If you did any traveling over the weekend, I mean, I know that there was 39 million plus Americans who traveled 50 plus miles. I mean, that's a lot of money when you think about gas prices. Gas Buddy just released its summer travel survey for 2026. And they have said, basically, get ready for the most expensive summer at the gas pump in years. They're forecasting about $4.80 a gallon from this last weekend, Memorial Day, through Labor Day. And Americans still planning on, you know, doing some traveling this summer. 56% of Americans versus 69% from last summer. So obviously, when you are thinking about going somewhere, that gas can add up real quick.
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0: worked with in 32 years. He's the drummer for Garbage. 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

What's up? Mel Taylor here on Star 99.1. The neighborhood is on the island now officially and live at Blaisdell Arena tonight. Might be able to snag some tickets. I don't know. 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And good luck. 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

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Do you like guacamole? Well, the 13th annual Avocado Festival in Mexico just witnessed a Guinness World Record. Listen to this. They had a 14,991-pound serving of guacamole. That's a lot of guacamole. I wonder if it all got eaten. It's Death Cab. New music, song is called Riptides.

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1: Earlier this year, Dunkin' tested out these 48-ounce buckets of iced coffee. They cost like $12.99. Anyhow, they only gave stores 25 each. So I think that most stores are all sold out. They're selling them on eBay and stuff. I'm sure that soon enough they'll be out for you. You've got to be patient with new things like that coming out.

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